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0: 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Studio Antwerpen.
1: Now let me ask you something. Have you ever felt that you weren't responsible for the things that you do? 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

Cause I can dance, of course I can dance. 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

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Yeah. Now let's go one time. Hey!